0: Before you go, there's something I want you to have.
1: Oh, it's beautiful. But wait a minute, isn't this...
0: Yeah, yes it is.
1: But I thought the old lady dropped it into the ocean in the air.
0: Well, baby, I went down and got it for you.

0: David Guetta, I told you they wouldn't get over this, man. These grasses are lean, these Jesus lines.
1: 120 MHz. Radijo satiskapsai iš Marijampolės.